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4: Chris Farrell working over at Carvana and Yapik knew the name of that too. We didn't start the fire. Billy Joe Classic. He won the Four Ladies of Light Show tickets for Grateful Dead from AARP Long Island. Qualified for Rod Stewart. So you get your chance again in the morning. 8:30. Did you get the impossible? You're in the majority. Have you kept this from your childhood? What is it? Nintendo games. Who knew it? Lance Yeager working over at Wii Transport. Bon Jovi, first tour in 4 years, and he's doing a whole bunch of songs he hasn't done for a while. Bed of Roses. Check that out. Jurassic Park star Sam Neill died at the age of 78. And there's a celebrity pairs coming up for that new season of Who Wants to Be a Millionaire? Brad Paisley and former Dodgers star Clayton Kershaw. I posted it up on social this morning. And recap of the Wise Man's birthday bash from Sunday up on social, too. See you in the morning. Your chance to qualify for Rod Stewart tickets coming up at 8:30. If you can name that, too, with the Wise Man. Hampton Roll Billy Joe Classics.

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1: Rod Stewart's coming July 31st to Northwell Health Jones Beach Theater. 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Rod Stewart, July 31st, Jones Beach. 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Rod Stewart, Jones Beach, and the Wise Man and Big 98 have the tickets. We'll be right back.

0: Love Long Island's greatest hits? Well, we've got plenty of them to play for you next on Big Hits 98.1. So, what did you miss if you missed the Wise Man in the Morning on Big 98.1?
1: Chris Farrell working over at Carvana and Yapik knew the name of that, too. We didn't start the fire. Billy Joe Classic. He won the Four Ladies of Light Show tickets for Grateful Dead from AARP Long Island. Qualified for Rod Stewart. So, you get your chance again in the morning, 8:30. Did you get the impossible? You're in the majority of you. Kept this from your childhood. What is it? Nintendo games. Who knew it? Lance Yeager working over at Wii Transport. Bon Jovi, first tour in 4 years, and he's doing a whole bunch of songs he hasn't done for a while. Bed of Roses, check that out. Jurassic Park star Sam Neill died at the age of 78, and there's a celebrity pairs coming up for that new season of Who Wants to Be a Millionaire? Brad Paisley and former Dodgers star Clayton Kershaw. I posted it up on social this morning, and recap of the Wise Man's birthday bash from Sunday up on social too. See you in the morning. Your chance to qualify for Rod Stewart tickets coming up at 8:30. If you can name that too, when the Wise Man, hint, they're all Billy Joe classics this week.

0: 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We've got plenty of them to play for you next on Big 98.1.
1: 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Wise man's hips don't lie. Go ahead and do it now. 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

0: Rochester's Big Hits 98.1 with more of Long Island's greatest hits next. So, what did you miss if you missed the Wise Man in the Morning on Big 98.1?
1: Chris Farrell working over at Carvana and Yapik knew the name of that, too. We didn't start the fire. Billy Joe Classic. He won the Four Ladies of Light Show tickets for Grateful Dead from AARP Long Island. Qualified for Rod Stewart tickets. Your chance again in the morning. 8:30. Did you get the impossible? You're in the majority of you kept this from your childhood. What is it? Nintendo games. Who knew it? Lance Yeager working over at Wii Transport. Bon Jovi first tour in 4 years, and he's doing a whole bunch of songs he hasn't done for a while. Bed of Roses, check that out. Jurassic Park star Sam Neill died at the age of 78, and there's a celebrity pairs coming up for that new season of Who Wants to Be a Millionaire. Brad Paisley and former Dodgers star Clayton Kershaw. I posted it up on social this morning, and recap of the Wise Man's birthday bash from Sunday up on social too. See you in the morning. Your chance to qualify for Rod Stewart tickets coming up at 8:30. If you can name that too, when the Wise Man hint their old Billy Joe classics.

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1: Rod Stewart's coming July 31st in Northwell Health Jones Beach Theater. 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
1: Oh, it's beautiful. 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
0: Yeah, yes it is.
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0: Well, baby, I went down and got it for you.
1: Aw, you shouldn't have.

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0: So, what did you miss if you missed the wise man in the morning on Big 98.1?
3: Chris Farrell working over at Carvana and Yapik knew the name of that, too. We didn't start the fire. Billy Joe Classic. He won the Four Ladies of Light Show tickets for Grateful Dead from AARP Long Island. Qualified for Rod Stewart. So you get your chance again in the morning, 8:30. Did you get the impossible? You're in the majority of you kept this from your childhood. What is it? Nintendo games. Who knew it? Lance Yeager working over at Wii Transport. Bon Jovi first tour in 4 years, and he's doing a whole bunch of songs he hasn't done for a while. Bed of Roses. Check that out. Jurassic Park star Sam Neill died at the age of 78. And there's a celebrity pairs coming up for that new season of Who Wants to Be a Millionaire? Brad Paisley and former Dodgers star Clayton Kershaw. I posted it up on social this morning, and recap of the wise man's birthday bash from Sunday up on social too. See you in the morning. Your chance to qualify for Rod Stewart tickets coming up at 8:30. If you can name that too, when the wise man, hint, they're all Billy Joe classics.

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1: Chris Farrell working over at Carvana and Yapik knew the name of that, too. We didn't start the fire. Billy Joe Classic. He won the Four Ladies of Light Show tickets for Grateful Dead from AARP Long Island. Qualified for Rod Stewart. So, you get your chance again in the morning, 8:30. Did you get the impossible? You're in the majority of you kept this from your childhood. What is it? Nintendo games. Who knew it? Lance Yeager working over at Wii Transport. Bon Jovi first tour in 4 years, and he's doing a whole bunch of songs he hasn't done for a while. Bed of Roses, check that out. Jurassic Park star Sam Neill died at the age of 78, and there's a celebrity pairs coming up for that new season of Who Wants to Be a Millionaire. Brad Paisley and former Dodgers star Clayton Kershaw. I posted it up on social this morning, and recap of the Wise Man's birthday bash from Sunday up on social too. See you in the morning. You're chance to qualify for Rod Stewart tickets coming up at 8:30. If you can name that tune with the Wise Man, Hampton, or Old Billy Joe Classics.

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1: Chris Farrell working over at Carvana and Yapik knew the name of that, too. We didn't start the fire. Billy Joe Classic. He won the Four Ladies of Light Show tickets for Grateful Dead from AARP Long Island. Qualified for Rod Stewart. So, you get your chance again in the morning. 8:30. Did you get the impossible? You're in the majority. Have you kept this from your childhood? What is it? Nintendo games. Who knew it? Lance Yeager working over at Wii Transport. Bon Jovi first two. In 4 years, and he's doing a whole bunch of songs he hasn't done for a while. Bed of Roses, check that out. Jurassic Park star Sam Neill died at the age of 78, and there's a celebrity pairs coming up for that new season of Who Wants to Be a Millionaire. Brad Paisley and former Dodgers star Clayton Kershaw. I posted it up on social this morning, and recap of the Wise Man's birthday bash from Sunday up on social too. See you in the morning. Your chance to qualify for Rod Stewart tickets coming up at 8:30. If you can name that tune with the Wise Man, hint, they're all Billy Joe classics.

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Well, we've got plenty of them to play for you next on Big Hits 98.1. 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
1: Rod Stewart's coming July 31st to Northwell Health Jones Beach Theater. 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Rod Stewart, July 31st, Jones Beach. 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
1: Chris Farrell working over at Carvana and Yapik knew the name of that, too. We didn't start the fire. Billy Joe Classic. He won the Four Ladies of Light Show tickets for Grateful Dead from AARP Long Island. Qualified for Rod Stewart. So, it's your chance again in the morning. 8:30. Did you get the impossible? You're in the majority. Have you kept this from your childhood? What is it? Nintendo games. Who knew it? Lance Yeager working over at Wii Transport. Bon Jovi first tour in 4 years, and he's doing a whole bunch of songs he hasn't done for a while. Bed of Roses, check that out. Jurassic Park star Sam Neill died at the age of 78, and there's a celebrity pair is coming up for that new season of Who Wants to Be a Millionaire. Brad Paisley and former Dodgers star Clayton Kershaw. I posted it up on social this morning, and recap of the Wise Man's birthday bash from Sunday up on social too. See you in the morning. Your chance to qualify for Rod Stewart tickets coming up at 8:30. If you can name that tune with the Wise Man, Hampton Roll Billy Joe Classics.

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1: 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S-H-A-K-I-R-A. You got it, Shakira. 631-676-4200. The wise man's hips don't lie. Go ahead and do it now. Shakira, 631-676-4200. 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
1: Rod Stewart's coming July 31st to Northwell Health Jones Beach Theater. 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Rod Stewart, July 31st, Jones Beach. 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
1: Chris Farrell working over at Carvana and Yapik knew the name of that too. We didn't start the fire. Billy Joe Classic. He won the Four Ladies of Light Show tickets for Grateful Dead from AARP Long Island. Qualified for Rod Stewart. So you get your chance again in the morning. 8:30. Did you get the impossible? You're in the majority of you kept this from your childhood. What is it? Nintendo games. Who knew it? Lance Yeager working over at Wii Transport. Bon Jovi first two. In 4 years, and he's doing a whole bunch of songs he hasn't done for a while. Bed of Roses, check that out. Jurassic Park star Sam Neill died at the age of 78, and there's a celebrity pairs coming up for that new season of Who Wants to Be a Millionaire? Brad Paisley and former Dodgers star Clayton Kershaw. I posted it up on social this morning, and recap of the Wise Man's birthday bash from Sunday up on social too. See you in the morning. Your chance to qualify for Rod Stewart tickets coming up at 8:30. If you can name that tune with the Wise Man, Hampton Roll Billy Joe Classics.

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Well, we've got plenty of them to play for you next on Big Hits 98.1. 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

0: This is Big Hits 98.1 with more of Long Island's greatest hits next. We all agree there's nothing like the weekend. 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
2: Chris Farrell working over at Carvana and Yapik knew the name of that, too. We didn't start the fire. Billy Joe Classic. He won the Four Ladies of Light Show tickets for Grateful Dead from AARP Long Island. Qualified for Rod Stewart tickets. Your chance again in the morning, 8:30. Did you get the impossible? You're in the majority of you kept this from your childhood. What is it? Nintendo games. Who knew it? Lance Yeager working over at Wii Transport. Bon Jovi first tour in 4 years, and he's doing a whole bunch of songs he hasn't done for a while. Bed of Roses, check that out. Jurassic Park star Sam Neill died at the age of 78, and there's a celebrity pairs coming up for that new season of Who Wants to Be a Millionaire. Brad Paisley and former Dodgers star Clayton Kershaw. I posted it up on social this morning, and recap of the Wise Man's birthday bash from Sunday up on social too. See you in the morning. Your chance to qualify for Rod Stewart tickets coming up at 8:30. If you can name that too, with the Wise Man, and they're all Billy Joe classics. 98.1.

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1: Big 98 wants you to win Shakira tickets to see her July 20th out at Barclays. All you got to do is text the word Shakira. S-H-A-K-I-R-A. You got it. Shakira. 631-676-4200. Wise fans, hips don't lie. Go ahead and do it now. Shakira. 631-676-4200. Good luck. Brought to you by the Long Island State Veterans Home, carried for America's heroes.
0: So, what did you miss if you missed the Wise Man in the Morning on Big 98.1?
1: Chris Farrell working over at Carvana and Yapik knew the name of that, too. We Didn't Start the Fire, Billy Joe Classic. He won the Four Ladies of Light Show tickets for Grateful Dead from AARP Long Island, qualified for Rod Stewart. So, you get your chance again in the morning, 8:30. Did you get the Impossible? You're in the majority of you kept this from your childhood. What is it? Nintendo games. Who knew it? Lance Yeager working over at Wii Transport. Bon Jovi, first tour in 4 years, and he's doing a whole bunch of songs he hasn't done for a while. Bed of Roses, check that out. Jurassic Park star Sam Neill died at the age of 78, and there's a celebrity pairs coming up for that new season of Who Wants to Be a Millionaire? Brad Paisley and former Dodgers star Clayton Kershaw. I posted it up on social this morning, and recap of the Wise Man's birthday bash from Sunday up on social too. See you in the morning. Your chance to qualify for Rod Stewart tickets coming up at 8:30. If you can name that too, with the Wise Man, Hampton Roll, Billy Joe Classics.

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Well, we've got plenty of them to play for you next on Big Hits 98.1. 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
7: News. I'm Sue Guzman. The U.S. launching fresh strikes against Iran as a naval blockade has been reinstated in the Strait of Hormuz. White House Deputy Chief of Staff for Policy Stephen Miller says the commander-in-chief is sending a clear message.
8: You do not cross the United States. You do not violate an agreement with the United States. You do not break your word with President Trump or America. And you attack shipping in violation of that agreement, and you will pay a hellish price.
7: Jordan says it shot down three ballistic missiles from Iran. Bahrain says it intercepted several Iranian attacks. House approving a bill that would make daylight saving time permanent.
9: The yeas are 308, the nays are 117. The bill is passed.
7: So-called Sunshine Protection Act now heads to the Senate, where its future is uncertain. 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

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Originally from Dumpwater, Florida, with wife Buffy as healthcare proxy and spiritual advisor, all my grandkids. Hang on, I can do this. Louie, Little Lulu, Madeline, Molly, Kay, Mikey, the Tomato Kid, Matthew, the Wiffle Ball Kid, Dr. Johnny, girlfriend Liz, and granddaughter Emma, plus new baby grandson Cooper. So far, it's time for Mornings with the Wise Man, Buffy, 9 grandkids, and the best songs on your radio here on the island. Mornings 6 to 10

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1: 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Rod Stewart, Jones Beach, and the Wise Man at Big 98 have the tickets. 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
12: Weather. From the LI News Radio Weather Center, it is a Wednesday in the middle of the week. Shows us to be sunny and hot this afternoon. 95 degrees the temperature, but that heat index, feel-like temperature, 101 to 102 at times. Find plenty of shade if you have to be outside. Partly cloudy tonight with a low of 74. A bit cooler for our Thursday. Still warm, though. Sunny with a high of 89 degrees. And that's the story for Friday as we head towards the weekend. Plenty of sunshine, high in the upper 80s. No mention of rain for the next couple of days. From the LI News Weather Center, I'm forecaster Chuck Brady.
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0: Big 98, Long Island's only classic hit station with the wise men. Welcome to Wednesday already. Yeah, lots going on. 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We'll do it at 8:30 if you can name that tune. Hit, they're all Billy Joel classics this week with the wise men.
1: Ladies and gentlemen, boys and girls, here it comes. 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
0: 75-year-old guy in Florida arrested. Always in Florida, arrested after pepper spraying a family at a pet store. Hold on. 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Only in Florida, people. Only in Florida. Joe's favorite over in Selden coming up next with the wise man. It's the Big 98 Mod Hero Environmental Concert Series at the Bolton Center in Bayshore. 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
5: 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From the LI News Radio Weather Center, it is a Wednesday in the middle of the week. Shows us to be sunny and hot this afternoon. 95 degrees the temperature, but that heat index, feel-like temperature, 101 to 102 at times. Find plenty of shade if you have to be outside. Partly cloudy tonight with a low of 74. A bit cooler for our Thursday. Still warm, though. Sunny with a high of 89 degrees. And that's the story for Friday as we head towards the weekend. Plenty of sunshine, high in the upper 80s. No mention of rain for the next couple of days. From the LI News Weather Center, I'm forecaster Chuck Brady.
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1: Wednesday. 6:49. It's sunny, hot. 95 today, low tonight, down around 73. Tomorrow, sunshine near 90 again. Not 89 tomorrow, okay? Hey, buddy, you'll feel it when you walk out the door. 76 in Corum, 75 West Hampton Beach. 76 over at the front office of Louis Gallo Foods and Centery Jennings and Terrence and the crew. Daughter Isabella. What a great crew and Centery.
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4: Sunny and hot. That's a story. High 95. Low tonight down around 73. Tomorrow, sunshine near 90 again tomorrow. Okay. So a couple day heat wave and then it's out of here. 76 in Great River, man. You'll feel it. 75 in Bay Dallow. 76 in Calverton and over at Dallow Foods in Center Ridge, where Edwin Gutierrez said they're the fun office of the week. They want the donuts.
5: It's time for the wise man's showbiz buzz.
4: Let's see. Bon Jovi, another night out at Madison Square Garden last night, where he did all the hits. You Give Love a Bad Name, Live It Out of Prayer, I'll Be There for You, and Bed of Roses that he's done now for the first time since 2019. Bon Jovi. A bunch more dates still. Yeah, I'll post it up on social. And a Bon Jovi classic coming up in minutes. Madonna Gareth's the number one album with Confessions 2. It's her 10th album. And Journey and Skinner back to the Hot 100 again. Yeah, it turns out that because of the World Cup match, everybody seems to be singing Sweet Home Alabama and Don't Stop Believing, our big hits from Big 98. Yeah, I'll get them on in a few minutes. Stick around. World Cup action yesterday. Spain won an All-Star game. Yep. Cody Bellinger, the Yankees, was the MVP. American League won 4-0.
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17: Fox News, I'm Sue Guzman. The U.S. launching fresh strikes against Iran as a naval blockade has been reinstated in the Strait of Hormuz. White House Deputy Chief of Staff for Policy Stephen Miller says the commander-in-chief is sending a clear message.
18: You do not cross the United States. You do not violate an agreement with the United States. You do not break your word with President Trump or America, and you attack shipping in violation of that agreement, and you will pay a hellish price.
17: Jordan says it shot down three ballistic missiles from Iran. Bahrain says it intercepted several Iranian attacks. House approving a bill that would make daylight saving time permanent.
19: The yeas are 308, the nays are 117. The bill is passed.
17: So-called Sunshine Protection Act now heads to the Senate, where its future is uncertain. 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
16: It's time for the Wise Man. Originally from Dumpwater, Florida, with wife Buffy as healthcare proxy and spiritual advisor, all nine grandkids. Hang on, I can do this. Louie, Little Lulu, Madeline, Molly, Kay, Mikey, the Tomato Kid, Matthew, the Wiffle Ball Kid, Dr. Johnny, girlfriend Liz, and granddaughter Emma, plus new baby grandson Cooper. So far, it's time for Mornings with the Wise Man, Buffy, nine grandkids, and the best songs on your radio here on the islands. Mornings 6 to 10.
4: Oh, yeah, you ready? All-star last night. Yeah. Wait, this hour? Looking for the three best all-stars we play, music-wise, on Big Daddy. At this hour, let's see, I got Queen, U2, Elton John, Phil Collins. An all-star lineup or what? 76 going up to 95 today in Holbrook. I hear the drum.

0: 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You're waking up with the wise man at C. Howard Company in Station Road in Bellport, New York.
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0: 7:14, National Hot Dog Day. And boy, is it going to be hot. Sunny, hot, 96. I like mustard on mine. How about you? Sunny, hot on 95. Okay, we'll go low tonight, 73. Tomorrow, sunshine near 90. Anybody got to see Penny Lane and East Quag last night? Give me a review up online, all right? 76 in Kings Park, 75 in Flanders, 76 singing along in Manorville.
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4: 7:23, morning, Kovac, Vading, Hollow, East Bridges. Thanks for singing along with us on a Wednesday. Looking for the three best all-star musicians that we play on Big 98 groups, artists. Give me yours. George just checked in. He said he had an interesting mix here. Def Leppard, Madonna, and Billy Joel. What are your three favorites? All-Stars we play. All-Star game last night, American League won, and Cody Bellinger of the Yankees was the MVP.
5: Hey, wise man, something tells me you're into something good. So go ahead, make it good.
4: I got it right here. An off-duty firefighter from Texas saved three kids after a boat carrying nine people overturned on a lake during the 4th of July outing. Firefighter reportedly dove beneath the capsized boat, rescuing the three kids. See, that's good news. And, let's see, a man from Indiana has completed an incredible 14-year challenge by walking the equivalent of the Earth's circumference, which, in case you're wondering, is 24,901 miles. How about that, huh?
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4: Alicia Bridges is 73. I love the night. Oh, I got to get that on. Jason Bonham, Led Zeppelin drummer, son, yeah, 60 today. Sunny, hot, 95. That heat advisory in effect till about midnight tonight. Low tonight down around 73. Tomorrow, cooler, sunny, hot, just 90. Right now, 76 Lake Grove, 75 Flanders, 76 in Yapa.
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3: Lots going on this morning. It's a Wednesday, hot, sunny, 95, heat advisory till midnight tonight. Worst TV show of all time, somebody said cavemen. I don't remember that. Neanderthals living in modern day San Diego. You remember that show? The Jerry Springer Show. Everybody always says that. And a show called The Fred the Show. You remember that? What was the worst TV show of all time? Buffy just checked in and said, my mother the car, wise man. Thank you.
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3: 98.1 Weather. Oh yeah, sunny, hot, heat advisory till midnight tonight. Low down around high 95. Low tonight down around 73. Tomorrow sunny, hot, just near 90. In the mid-80s by Friday, okay? A couple-day heat wave, 76, yeah, Pink, 75, Corum, 76 in St. James. Sing it along.
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3: 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It's a Brian Rosenberg production, and four tickets to the Ducks game. 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If you can just simply answer the impossible this morning. In Italy, they give them to children to protect them. What is it? In Italy, they give them to children to protect them. What is it? 631-676-4200.
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3: 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Alicia Bridges. Remember her? I love the nightlife.

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2: Driving you nuts with the impossible this morning. Let's see. In Italy, they give them to children to protect them. What is it?
3: The Italian horn.
2: What?
3: The Italian horn for the Milwaukee?
2: No, an excellent, incorrect answer. 631-676-4200. Ducks tickets and freestyle feast tickets at the Amp up for grabs this morning. In Italy, they give them to children to protect them. What is it?

What a day, huh? Running hot, 95, heat advisory till midnight tonight. By the way, the record high for ice.

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2: Driving you nuts with this impossible, huh? In Italy, they gave them to children to protect them. What is it?
3: Good morning, wise man. I was told as a child they used to name their children after saints.
2: That's an excellent, incorrect answer, but you're getting close. Oh, it's the closest wrong answer. 631-676-4200, but he's on the right track.

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3: Defending champs of the front office of the week. Yeah, we took the donuts there last Friday. You say, Wiseman, how do I get you to show up in my office with a beanie on your head and a red, white, and blue jacket and bring the best donuts on Long Island? You know, thousands of offices listen to us every single day. All you got to do for free is sign up. BigHits981.com. Click on the big donut, okay? It's that easy, and thanks to that great team, it's Stephen Stone for sponsoring the whole thing. All right. In Italy, wait a second. What was the question?
4: It's impossible, or is it? The wise man's impossible trivia. Here's the answer.
3: No, we don't have an answer yet. In Italy, they give them to children to protect them. What is it? A lot of people said praying hands, red bow, a cross.
5: I'm guessing garlic.
3: An excellent incorrect answer. Thanks for trying. 631-676-4200. I played the closest incorrect answer so far. Someone said that they give him Saint's name. Well, it is a name they give him. What name is it? What's the type of name? 631-676-4200. You're lost on this one, aren't you? Those were the hints, wise man. Freedom Feast tickets up for grabs and four Long Island Ducks tickets if you think you know it. In the impossible this morning.
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3: Sunny, hot, heat advisory till midnight tonight. High 95, low tonight 73. By the way, the record for Iceland today is 97. Sunny tomorrow, 90, and then in the 80s on Friday. Couple day heat wave. Great Rivers, it's 78, 79. Calverton, 78 in Middle Island. And yes, they're singing along at Smithtown.
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15: 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I am the treasurer of the Farmingville Hills Chamber of Commerce, and we are at our annual street fair. A wise man always comes dressed appropriately with a beanie on his head.
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16: News. I'm Therese Crowley. Nighttime into the day, Iran takes a fourth straight round of pounding after CENTCOM dropped the wall of steel, restoring the U.S. naval blockade. President Trump says we had a deal. Iran went back on it, and it's going to get worse when the U.S. hits its electric grid and bridges next week, telling Fox's Trey Yates.
17: They'll continue until I say it's enough. I mean, they'll continue. They've been the word the military likes to use is degrade. They've been degraded.
16: Iran reports 250 casualties when one of its army barracks was hit. Acting Attorney General Todd Blanche facing his first Senate confirmation hearing. Escape from Alcatraz. A three-deck pontoon boat sank off the rocky coast with 16 rescued from the cold waters. Three missing, one died, mostly family, holding a memorial on the San Francisco Bay. America is listening to Fox News.
4: It's time for the Wise Man. Originally from Dumpwater, Florida, with wife Buffy as healthcare proxy and spiritual advisor, all nine grandkids. Hang on, I can do this. Louie, Little Lulu, Madeline, Molly, Kay, Mikey, the Tomato Kid, Matthew, the Wiffleball Kid, Dr. Johnny, girlfriend Liz, and granddaughter Emma, plus new baby grandson Cooper. So far, it's time for Mornings with the Wise Man, Buffy, nine grandkids, and the best songs on your radio here on the islands. 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
3: Still no right answer. Just give them the answer, Wise Man, and take the first caller. 631-67-642-100. Somebody get what's the question? In Italy, they give them this to children to protect them. What is it? A middle name. I'll take the first caller that says middle name, Wise Man. 631-67-642-100. Good luck.

0: sunny, hot heat advisory till midnight tonight. High 95. That record for today at Isom MacArthur's 97. Low tonight down around 73. Tomorrow, sunshine near 90. And then in the mid-80s on Friday, couple-day heat wave here. 79 at Calverton, 80 in Middle Island, 79 in Ridge.
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0: Iris Sosa, CHS Regional Laboratory, Hop Hog, New York, and I'm waking up with the wise man.
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3: 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It's time for the wise man's side of the news.
4: 8:21, running late here this morning. It's sunny, hot, 95. Heat advisory till midnight tonight. Did you get the impossible? Finally, somebody did. In Italy, they gave him to children to protect him. What was it? Middle names coming from over in... Yapank knew it. Congratulations. He got himself tickets to Freestyle Feast. TKA, Shannon, Judy Torres, Betty D, Sweet Sensation. It's part of the Maggio Environmental Summer Concert Series from our friends at Party 105, our sister station, DJ Impact. they're going to have a great night that night, Saturday, July 25th. And... 4-pack of tickets to go see the Long Island Ducks. Congratulations. All right. Average American enjoys 13 grilling days per year. And the biggest grilling sins are... This may be a little too hot to grill out today, so maybe wait till tomorrow. Opening the lid unnecessarily. Buffy says I do that way too much. Not allowing the meat to rest before serving... And the ultimate sin when you're out there grilling, touching another person's grill without permission. Uh-oh.
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4: National Hot Dog Day. Cody Bellinger of the Yanks was MVP of the All-Star game last night. American League won 4-0. And Dodgers-Yanks at the stadium this weekend. Whoa! Sunny, hot. 95 heat advisory till midnight. Low tonight, dinner at 73 tomorrow. Sunny, hot, 90. Near 90. Islandia is at 80. 79 in Sayville.
12: How you doing? It's Mike from AF Supply in Holtzville, and I'm waking up with the Wise Man.

0: Assemblyman Joe DiStefano. I am representing the New York State Assembly in District Number 3, and I'm waking up with the wise man.
1: The wise man in the morning.
2: 8:33. Yeah, a couple things we forgot to tell you. This morning. Let's see. Cody Bellinger, the All-Star MVP yesterday. They won 4-0. The American League did. In Italy, they give him to children to protect him. What is it? A middle name? Coven over in working over at Carvana. And yeah, Hank knew it. Congratulations. And Zara's new flowery wide leg pants are going viral because women keep face planting in them. Yes, I'll post it up on social. And did you see this video of the bison that threw the grandpa over in Yellowstone? By the way, that was the best vacation buffing that I ever had, Yellowstone. Oh, man, was that with. But you got to go check it out. It's up on social this morning.
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2: 98.1 Weather. Sunny, hot, heat advisory, high 95 today. The record at ISO MacArthur Airport is 97 for today. Low tonight down around 73 tomorrow. Sunshine near 90, and then in the mid-80s on Friday. A couple-day heat wave. You can deal with it, right? Buffy says, I can't deal with the wise man. Matthew the Wimplebuck Kid says, I'm coming over to the pool. Okay, Papa. 82 in Kings Park, 83 in Riverhead, 82 in Flanders. You ready? Time to get a name that tune and get qualified for Rod Stewart tickets. July 31st, Northwell Hill, Jones Beach. Courtesy of our buddy Tommy at Ticket Time. Now you've got a friend in the ticket biz, 516-588-TIXX. You want to shout out those Rod Stewart tickets? Just simply name this tune. Call the wise man, 631-676-4200. All right, so they are all Billy Joel classics this week on Big 98, if you can name that tune. You'll get four tickets to the Vanderbilt Museum and Planetarium Laser Light Show featuring music by Grateful Dead every Friday. 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Vanderbilt Museum and Planetarium, beautiful center point. And qualify for a chance to win a pair of tickets to go see Rod Stewart out at Jones Beach on July 31st. How do we get these tickets? Tommy, it's ticket time. Now you got a friend in the ticket biz. Can you name this Billy Joel classic? 631-676-4200. I said, can you name that tune? Hint, it's a Billy Joel classic. Classic? Yes?
9: Wiseman, it's America's 250th birthday with Suffolk County Executive Ed Romaine. I can name that tune in.

Sunny Hot Heat Advisory, high 95. The record's 97 for today at Isaac McCarthy Airport. Low tonight, down around 73 tomorrow. Sunshine near 90, and then back into the mid-80s by Friday. Riverhead's checking in at, well, you got 83 already? Yeah, 82 in Calverton, and it's 83 in Kingsport. 84 now in Smithtown already.

0: This is Sandra Vassallo from the Fluffin' Agency in Rocky Point, and you're waking up with the Wise Man.
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2: 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So this week, the America 250 Artist of the Week, Billy Joel. 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
2: 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He's a manager over there at Dublin Deck. He says, listens every morning. You got yourself four tickets to go see Vanderbilt Museum and Planetarium's Lisa Late Show, music by Grateful Dead every Friday. 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And you're now qualified, Ron Tudor, for tickets to go see Rod Stewart, Jones Beach, July 31st. We'll do the drawing on that towards the end of the month. And you know how we get these tickets? Time of your ticket time. Now you got a friend in the ticket biz, 516-588-TIXX.
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2: World Cup's halfway there. Spain's already in the final. We'll find out who else today. And, of course, the World Cup halftime show is going to be huge. Madonna, Lady Gaga, and more this Sunday. And they just added Tom Cruise to the star-studded lineup. Bon Jovi did another one of his 8 shows at Madison Square Garden last night. Yeah, he did Living on a Prayer, of course. He didn't want it dead or alive. And You Give Love a Bad Name. We got another Bon Jovi classic coming up in minutes. And Madonna's nabbed her 10th number one album with the new album, Confession. And Journey's hot again. They're using Don't Stop Believing at the World Cup. All right, I got that coming up too next hour. Big 98's music's hot. Speaking of which, sunny, hot, heat advisory to midnight tonight. High 96. Matthew to Wiffleball Kids coming over to the pool today. Low tonight, 73. Tomorrow, sunny, near 90. Mid 80s on Friday. Right now, what do you got? 83 in Islandia.
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4: 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Louie, Little Lulu, Madeline, Molly, Kay, Mikey, the Tomato Kid, Matthew, the Wiffle Ball Kid, Dr. Johnny, girlfriend Liz, and granddaughter Emma, plus new baby grandson Cooper. 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

0: Hello, this is Patricia Patterson. I work at the Catholic Health Services of Long Island in Hopog, New York. And you're waking up with the wise man.
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3: Oh, Big 98, Long Island's only classic hit station with the wise man. It's a hot Wednesday. We're looking for three all-stars that we play on Big 98. Tina from Comac just came up with Elton John. That's a good one, huh? All-stars, since the all-star game was last night. Cyndi Lauper and Michael Jackson. All right, I'll take those. Sunny, hot. It's in the 80s already, going to 95. Let's see how it all works out. Let's see. Did you get the impossible in Italy? Let's see. They give this to children to protect them. At least they think it does. Give them a middle name was the right answer. Colin of over in Yapang knew it. Won the tickets for Freestyle Feast with our buddy DJ Impact and the crew at Party 105. Saturday, July 25th, go see a TKA, Shannon, Cynthia, and the rest of their crew. And won Ducks tickets, too.
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11: Alicia Bridges, I Love the Nightlife, 73 today. Yeah, we played it. let's see, who else? Jason Bonham, Led Zeppelin fame, 60, the drummer, the sun, right? Sunny, hot, 95, low tonight, 73. Tomorrow, sunshine, near 90 in the mid-80s on Friday. What do you got? 85 in Holtzville.
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11: And 84 over at that fun office of the week, Gala Foods of Centerage, Edwin Gutierrez's daughter Isabella and the crew. Middle Country Road, we're bringing them the donuts on Friday.

0: Good morning, everybody. 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Wakey, wakey!
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0: This is Michael Tim from Patrick Medford School District, Pupil Services, waking up with Wise Man, and Wise Man, this is security, you're out of here.
1: What? You're kidding me, right? Oh, yeah, they are still talking about that backyard bash the other day where little Lulu sang Hey Baby, and Matthew the Whippleball Kid and Mikey the Tomato Kid came over and did the whole cleanup the next day. It's unbelievable. Madeline the Fashionista, too. Great time. Sunny, hot, 96. Bubby got out there dancing. Hello tonight, 73. Wait a minute. Tomorrow, sunny, hot, near 90. Going to be in the mid-80s on Friday. Great Rivers at 84. 85 in Wisconsin. 85 in East Quogue, where Penny Lane, who wowed them the other night at the backyard bash. They were in East Quogue last night. I'm doing it for the Wise Man. Let's see. We got our impossible trivia question. In Italy, they give them to protect the children. What is it? They say middle names. The answer to the name that tune, Uptown Girl. Ron, working over Dublin Deck, knew it. That'll do it for the Wise Man. I'm out of here. See you back here tomorrow morning. Another chance for you to qualify for Rod Stewart Jones Beach tickets, 8:30, if you can name that tune. That'll leave you in a good hands. A 12-year-old granddaughter, Molly Kate, she designed the cupcakes at the party the other day and did an outstanding job. We just call her the Pledge Girl around here.
2: Well, that's it for the Wise Man, originally from Dumpwater, Florida. Thanks for the fun. Two questions before you go. Can you name all 9 of your grandkids? And what did we learn today?
1: I thought I just did that. Okay.
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And getting you back to the music, I was hanging in Port Jeff the other night. The band Acadia did the song. Did it so well, too. It's Steve Harper. Let's do this. Pat Benatar.

Bucket list concert for a lot of us. It's Rod Stewart coming back to Long Island. End of the month, Jones Beach. Got tickets for you. You can qualify for those and win yourself tickets for the Laser Light Show featuring the music of the Grateful Dead. Play Name That Tune. It's 8:30 tomorrow morning with the Wise Man, and it's only on Big 98.1.

0: I couldn't resist playing that song. With highs in the 90s, mid-90s today, the heat is on. Glenn Fry, Big 98.1. Steve Harper here, and they will be on stage at the Bolton Center in Bayshore. Badlands, that's that amazing Bruce Springsteen tribute band. If you want to see them this weekend, here's what you do. Win free tickets. 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Text that right now to this number. 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
0: Yeah, sunshine, a few clouds, near record high temps, 94 today. Partly cloudy tonight. Clouds rolling in later tonight, 73. For tomorrow, it's a mix of sun and clouds, right around 90. 87 degrees right now. It is Forner.

0: Michael Jackson, Big 98.1, Long Island's classic hits. It's Steve Harper. This is kind of interesting. Google tracked search data and ranked the most search word definitions in the U.S. This is what people are trying to figure out. They just type in these words. They're looking for the definition. The number one thing that people have been searching is gaslighting. Gaslighting, which is interesting. That term's been around for a while. Basically, psychological manipulation over a period of time. Number two thing that people are searching this year is love. I want to know what love is, the definition. Interesting, though, the two of those things sometimes go together in a bad way. Coming up in excess, Backstreet Boys and Miami Sound Machine. Hang on.
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Where do you hear this variety? Taking you from Bruce Springsteen to Ozzy. By the way, Sharon shared a tribute to Ozzy on their first wedding anniversary since his death. 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
7: Oh, let's heat it up. Near record-breaking highs today. Sunshine about 94. Partly cloudy tonight, 73. Partly cloudy tomorrow, 90. It's 89 degrees right now with Prince.

0: Yeah, Stevie Wonder, Long Island's classic hits, Fake 98.1. And if you're somebody who can't keep the green, I'm not talking about the money, I'm talking about your plants. I got a problem growing plants, just don't have a green thumb. The UK has opened the first ever hospital for house plants. This is real, people. If you're one of those who can't keep a plant alive, you'll appreciate this. They put the plants on drips, you know, like an IV drip, and quarantine them for bugs. Seems to be working, bringing them back to life. Coming up, we're going to find out what song was number one on this day.
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2: 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Bad, Bad Leroy Brown. 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It was number one. 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
6: 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It's Steve Harper. 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

Rod Stewart had a couple of health issues a few weeks ago. He's feeling better, and he's all set for the end of the month at Jones Beach in concert. 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You'll play Name That Tune, and in the process, win tickets, four of them, in fact, to see the Laser Light Show featuring the music of the Grateful Dead at the Vanderbilt Museum and Planetarium. And it's only on Big 98.1 tomorrow morning. Up now from the 80s, Robbie Dupree and Steal Away.

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1: Rod Stewart's coming July 31st to Northwell Health Jones Beach Theater. 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
1: Well, stay cool. Scotty's up next. He's got commercial-free music on Big 98.1. And I'll catch you back here tomorrow at noon. Let's get this answered. Song from the late 80s. It's a female singer. Gonna say it's a most interesting song. And here's the lyrics. Oh, this rain will continue through the morning as I'm listening to the bells of the cathedral. Yeah, which one is that? On Big 98.1, it is Suzanne Vega and Tom's Diner. Day.

0: Love Long Island's greatest hits? 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

think about Canadian air being fresh and clean. Lately, it's a lot of smoke around. And the Canadian wildfires again this summer. Here we go again. Stay indoors if you got asthma issues. You know, it's Tom Petty on 398 and 104.9.

Back in the day, the song for the ladies, and still today, too. Yeah, Gloria Gaynor, I Will Survive. You'll get through it. Long Island's only classic hit station, Big 98.1 and 104.9. 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

0: 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Want to see him? 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
0: Hot and humid today, a little less humidity, but still pretty warm tomorrow. But thinking about summertime and these hot temperatures, well, it's time for some hot baseball action. See the Ducks play ball. Get an impossible trivia right with the Wise Man tomorrow morning at 7:30. You go into the game and that freestyle feast. Catholic Health Amphitheater, Bald Hill, end of this month. It's all good. 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

0: one of the longer songs that kind of repeats itself for a while, but still it's good. 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

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It feels great looking out there, and that sun looks weirdly orange and red. Ricky Martin on Big.

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0: We're talking about True Colors, that sun looking mighty strange, like we're on the planet Mars right now. Kind of that orangey glow going on again, like we've had the past few summers. With the Canadian wildfire stuff going on, Ontario province, and yeah, looks kind of strange. And some of that smoke getting down to the lower levels, too. Those affected by asthma or other breathing disorders may want to stay indoors. It'll be kind of nasty through the night tonight, into tomorrow as well. At times, the waves of the smoke moving across the area starts to clear out by this weekend with rain moving into the picture, too. That's good. Guns N' Roses are big.
2: You got-

0: That's Jimmy Eat World. I love it. 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
0: 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And from the movie of the same name.

0: the Boston spaceships just landing everywhere. The album cover, of course, I'm talking about Middle 70s Boston and their debut album. And there's a song and a big one, too, More Than a Feeling. 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
0: It's a big weekend, as you know. Alex and the gang, Badlands, doing that Bruce Springsteen stuff. It's going to be so much fun. Bolton Center, part of our big 98.1 and 104.9 summer concert series, along with Maggio Environmental. It'll be a good one, right? Well, if you want to go on us, you can text the keyword right now, still time, Maggio, M-A-G-G-I-O, to 631-676-4200. Do it now, and good luck. We'll see you there this Saturday. 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

Hi, Scotty Hart, to you. It is hard. It's these three. Playing Jeopardy, the answer. Who would want to? The question, you can't hurry love? 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

0: 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Every summer's like this lately. 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

0: Cause I gotta have faith. Ooh, I gotta have faith. Cause I gotta have faith.
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Yeah, there's the place to hang around, right? B-52s, they know how to party. It's Love Shack. Talking about the Grateful Dead, the Laser Light Show, Vanderbilt. You want to go to the show? We'll name that tune with the Wise Man Morning Show, 8:30 tomorrow morning. Get it right, and you're going. And also, perhaps see Rod Stewart at the Beach in concert. Yeah, coming up July 31st. Wise Man's got the winnings Thursday morning, tomorrow again. 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

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Lighten up with some good ones for this upcoming weekend. We'll talk about it shortly. Right now, it's Thomas.

0: Wow, great sound from Thomas. Saturday, we got Alex and Badlands doing the Bruce Springsteen stuff. Bolton Center also training Bare Naked Ladies on Saturday at the beach. And Sunday, it's Total Crisscross and Romantics. 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

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Thank you, Canada. 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Got the drums, got the guitar, it's all good. This is the band. And back in the day, they were amazing. Van Halen dancing the night away on Big.

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Paul McCartney performed a surprise show on the Ed Sullivan Theater Marquee in New York. Remember that? Part of the Late Show with David Letterman. Now, McCartney will return to the Ed Sullivan Theater in May, this past May, for the final episode of the Late Show with Stephen Colbert. 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

0: 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The Batman Part 2, delayed again, will now be released in 2028. All these delays going on with that thing.
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0: I've heard of hazy, crazy days of summer, but this much haze, a little too much. Brian Adams, Summer of 69 on Big.

0: From the same album that gave us Walk This Way, the original back in the 70s, Toys in the Attic, their Sweet Emotion, Aerosmith. On Long Island's only classic hit station. Yeah, we just wrapped up 98 minutes of non-stop commercial free music being brought to you by these good folks.
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0: Mathematics here and calculate some time as far as what I got to do here. I think four songs should fill out the rest of this hour nicely. And whether or not you're having a barbecue depends on whether I'm coming over after the show. Either way, got madness coming to play. I love the way I just invite myself over. Come on. Burger on for Scotty. I'm getting hungry. Lady Gaga too. How about Lover Boy and Laura Branigan to wrap this thing up tonight? Big 98.1 and 104.9.

0: romance.
1: There's Lady Gaga. Doing that Wise Man recap and puzzle trivia. He's got Ducks tickets for you and chance to see the Freestyle Feast, Catholic Health Amphitheater, Bald Hill, and Name That Tune. More Vanderbilt Laser Light Show tickets to see the Grateful Dead in lights. Oh, yeah. And see Rod Stewart perhaps in concert at the beach, too. Play with the Wise Man tomorrow morning. Good luck from Big 98.

know what? If you're having a barbecue tonight, no matter what the weather, with all the smoke in the air, a little extra smoky flavor, perhaps. Weird, right? Well, I'm kind of like that. Scotty R's been a blast in the past. Think of poker me. I'm the member. Wherever you go, there you are. With a Canadian accent, of course. Don't follow. Leave with your heart. It takes one person to make an event. Live, love, not war. Back tomorrow. Three wise men tomorrow morning. Steve Harper to midday. I'll see you.

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7: Uptown Girl was the name of that tune. Ron from Manorville, Ron Tudor, works over at Dublin Deck. Knew the name of that tune, won the Laser Light Show tickets from AARP Long Island, and qualified for Rod Stewart's Your Own Speech ticket. Do you get the impossible trivia question? In Italy, they give this to children to protect them. What is it? Middle names. Calvin Fuentes knew it. Congratulations, won the Freestyle Feast tickets for the Catholic Health Amp, July 25th with Judy Torres, Shannon, and TKA. And Boston's got the worst drivers in the country. What, this just in? Zara's new pants are going viral because people keep face-planting in them. And Journey and Skinner are back on the Hot 100 because of the World Cup. Don't Stop Believing in Sweet Home Alabama. Yeah, I'll get to that in a minute. The worst TV shows of all time? Somebody said Cavemen and the Jerry Springer Show. Yeah, great. See you in the morning. Your chance to qualify for Rod Stewart tickets, 8:30, if you can name that tune. Hit, they're all Billy Joel classics this week. Why? He's the America 250 Artist of the Week.

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